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sleep. 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

heart. 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Always missing people that I shouldn't be missing. Sometimes you gotta burn some bridges.

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being the girl. You're sitting on your feelings and sitting on my throne. I ain't got no time for the troubles in your eyes. This time I'm only looking at me, myself, and I. I'ma do it on my own now. Now that you're alone, got you looking for a clone now. 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That's how I'm getting down, destined for the center crown.

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1: 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That's your signal. That means we have to go now.
0: Yeah. 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
2: 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Wah, sudah siap-siap pergi ke bioskop nih sepertinya. Iya dong, karena film kelima dari produksi Disney Pixar ini sudah dirilis. Yuk, kita ikuti petualangan Woody dan kawan-kawan dalam Toy Story 5.
3: Turn it off! I can't, it's not responding! I have plastic fingers!
4: Oh. It's good to be back.
5: Shiny!
4: What?
6: Nothing.
7: Someone needs a brown marker.
8: It's been too long, Woody.
9: Came here as fast as I could after Jesse called for help.
10: Oh, thank you.
8: We've got it handled. Look, Star, Deputy, me, no Star.
11: Oh, hey, Buzz, what is that?
8: What, where?
12: Ow.
8: Hey.
13: I'm gonna let this device know how things are run around here.
8: Try to stay calm, Jesse.
13: I'm the definition of calm.
8: That's not gonna work.
13: I want to talk to you, device.
14: No touching, Jessica.
15: Oh, no.
16: She used the J word.
17: Scandal.
13: Hi. Oh, come on.
11: Just getting away, hey, Buzz.
18: Enjoy the garage, Stuffalo Bill.
8: Stuffalo Bill?
13: First we were playing, then the world started changing.
11: No. Oh, are we getting donated?
19: Donuts.
7: No, sweetie. Donated.
18: She doesn't want to play with toys anymore. She needs me.
8: Jesse, you know Bonnie better than anyone. What does your gut say?
13: Bonnie still needs us. Our time ain't over yet.
8: We're gonna need backup. Affirmative, Commander. No way.
13: Come on, Bullseye.
11: Hey, wait for us.
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